fly on my drive to the top. I've been out of shape, taking out the box. I'm an astronaut. I blasted off the planet, rock to cause catastrophe, and it matters more because I had it. Now I had a thought about wreaking havoc on an opposition. Kind of shocking, they want a static with precision. I'm automatic. Quarterback, I ain't talking second packet. 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
2: 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I look so good, you look so good, maybe we should all leak it together. 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

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If I was young I could wait outside your school because your face is like the cover of a magazine.

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1: I told her everything, kept no secret. She saw my strengths, told her my weakness. We were invisible in the city lights, but I never

Drink some margaritas by string of blue lights. Listen to the mariachi play at midnight. Are you with me? Are you with me?

0: 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Listen to the mariachi play at midnight. Are you with me? Are you with me?
1: RTL.

could I not leak it? 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
2: 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Ein musikalisch Zeitrees an die göllen Zeiten.
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